0: ERF Yes. Da, wo du bist.
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Broken, but now you got the chance to travel oceans. I hope the world's as wide as you were hoping. Don't let heartache cloud your mind.